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We know very well. Okay. I insist the same. Don't call base 2. You call base 2 only if the ball is perfect. In the other situation, go in front 1 versus 1 or 1 or 7. Girls, the ball is here. 1 and 2. Oh, girls, other things. They continue to attack here. Eh? Quick is always there. Eh? We have to stay with 1 and I told you, 1. No 1 here and 6 here. Because the ball is in this way.